0: Country, and she knows it. Luke Bryan, who I had on the show recently talking about that song.
1: It's designed to get girls being proud of their country and, yeah, and having fun. And, you know, I think when you look back at Country Girls Shake It For Me, which is, good Lord, like so many years ago, and then I can come along years later and still kind of have fun with that topic. I mean, I think nobody ever gets tired of dancing. Nobody ever gets tired of smiling. Nobody, you know, and most girls in songs really, I think they like getting bragged about too. So that's kind of,
0: you know, we do.
1: Yeah, yeah, you got to. You can never prop the proper country girls up enough. Love on them enough.
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I hope you join us. Here's Hudson Westbrook by request. It's Painted You Pretty.

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1: 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I mean, regardless of the business side of it, though, it's a party with music. And to have an opportunity to go out on a stage with all your friends, it's just a celebration, man. I look at it like a celebration. Come see us. We're going to be having a blast.
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0: 9 CMA nominations for her. It's Ella Langley in Love and Life again. I'm Bev Brady. Just got a request for some Thomas Rhett, so we're going to play him next. And if he had a passion project album, here's what it would be.
1: Probably something in the Motown space. Or literally being able to hire an orchestra for like a month and go write some kind of Sinatra-esque type songs and be able to sing them live with the orchestra the way that they did it back then. I think that would be, I can't tell you it'd be good, but it'd be something that I think would be really fun.
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0: Empty Words, the latest out from Corey Kent on Country Nights Live. And I had a chance to sit down and talk to him for a bit. And he told me about how he got some help from Jason Aldean.
1: From the first day that we hopped on tour with him, he gave us our first big opportunity, right? Wild as Her maybe had just hit the radio. He took a chance on us. He just liked what he heard. And he was like, I want to see what these guys are about. And we went out there every night and left our heart on the stage. And from the first night of that tour, he was like, hey, what are you doing after the show? It's like, I don't know. He's like, come hang with me. And every night after that show, I mean, every single night, we would hang from 11 p.m. to 2 o'clock in the morning watching Dave Chappelle stand up. And just, we built this friendship where I was able to get so comfortable with him to be able to go, hey, can you pull back the curtains on the business side of things? Yeah. And he really helped me just understand the business in a new way, right? We went from the minor leagues to the major leagues pretty fast, 10 years overnight, right? And it was just like, man, we're drinking from a fire hose. We were in a van last month. Now we're on tour with Aldean, you know? And
0: Aldean's the one who introduced me to you backstage for the first time years ago. So.
1: That's right. But he's just been like a big brother, man, and just an open book. Any question I had, like, nothing was taboo to talk about. Nothing was like, oh, that's a little too personal. He's just like, man, anything I can do to help, I'm here for you.
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0: on Country Nights Live. Okay, so I had to ask her the last time I saw her, since we see her on all the Revlon commercials now, what her lip combo is.
1: So I posted my lip combo, and that is like my go-to. I wear it on stage every night. It's like three products. It's like the photo ready. It's like a liner, and then a thing that kind of blurs it all out, and then a plumping lip gloss. And my makeup artist is fantastic, but I'm like not the best at doing my own makeup when I have to.
0: Yeah.
1: So it's easy though. You know, like it doesn't require too much skill, which I like.
0: So it looks good and it's easy to do.
1: Yeah, the second product really like, because sometimes liner, if you're not good at blending it and there's like a bunch of fancy liners, it gets difficult and technique is required. I feel like the first liner and then you put the second product on and it like blurs everything out. So
0: you do your liner. If you're anything like me, and I have zero skill at putting makeup on, I do my liner and I mess it up so bad, I just start filling it inward until it becomes lipstick, and then I cover it up.
1: And then it's really dark and then you're like, perfect, I'm ready for the day.
0: And then the lip plumper just to try and smooth it all out even more. And then you look in the mirror and go, yeah, I'm good enough.
1: Exactly. Yeah.
0: That's my makeup tips, y'all. Just look in the mirror and go, good enough.
1: Good enough. Better than it was 5 minutes ago.
0: Exactly.
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2: Dolly Parton's estate has fired her nephew, Brian Seaver, the same relative who first announced her passing after he allegedly threatened violence toward employees. The estate also secured a temporary restraining order. Freedom Fest, the Kid Rock event planned for this weekend, has been canceled after selling only 6 VIP tickets. The promoter was banking on at least 100 VIPs at $1,000 each, saying free admission and parking made VIP sales essential. And Garth Brooks has announced stop number 7 on its Blame It All on My Roots tour, 3 nights in Tulsa, Oklahoma. Tickets go on sale next Friday. Brooks, born and raised in Yukon, often adds surprise shows, so fans should stay alert. That's your Country Nights Live news update. I'm Bev Rainey.
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0: So Jelly Roll had a very unexpected positive consequence to losing so much weight.
1: I was colorblind. I couldn't see. I seen shades of colors. Like, I general concepts, but like hunter green, emerald green, like what green's green to me. I never realized there was nuances in prettiness and that some were brighter and toned different. I just seen them like shades. I'd say 9 months into no sugar, I forgot what it was, but it was a plant at our house. And I come outside and I grab my wife and I go, dude, how long have we had that pretty purple tulip there? She was like, you've walked by that plant for 2 years. What are you talking about? And slowly I started looking around the next few days, and over the next months I was like, I'm seeing clear color.
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Justin, this is the Overnight Ride. As always on Instagram, Justin Off Air. Text me this weekend. Tell me what's going on. 615-737-1033. Coe Wetzel, Ella Langley, and Jaded.

0: Just love that song. Lenny Wilson, Johnny and Lynn, Toledo's Country Music Station, K100. So I had a dream about you.
1: What?
0: It was. So, you know, I take this, well, we take
1: the
0: it,
1: magnesium.
0: And message you up. So we are at your house, my wife and I, you and Chuck, doing a cookout. You're in an ostrich.
1: What?
0: Riding a big one. And a big boulder came and it hit you and you flew like way off.
1: I didn't die, did I?
0: No. So I run over and Dana's running with me. And I go, just let me check on her. And you get up. Are you okay?
1: Yeah.
0: You're like, yeah. But my face, but I don't think I can do the promo. Because every day we do a promo to promote the next day. And I go, okay.
1: Trying to get out of work.
0: So she gets out of work and I'm doing the promo. And Lynn is standing right next to me going, you didn't say this. You didn't do that. And I'm like, what do you want me to do? You want me to do the promo? And she's like, yeah, keep going, but do it right.
1: Supervising with my face. Yeah. Oh, my gosh, John, that is so funny. That like is weird.
0: Like you're working in the union. Tell me what to do. So it was weird, but I did.
1: Never tried riding an ostrich.
0: Yikes. Johnny and Lynn, yikes. K100.

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0: K100 on air, online, and on your phone. Johnny and Lynn, sponsored by Monroe Street Diner. Thank you so much for having us on. Happy Friday. Lots of giving away to do today. Going to get you that first caller before you know it. And if it's you, Cinco de Mayo gift card along with Farm Bucks from Stevens Gardens. One more national keyword, too, to get you qualified to see Riley Green live in Las Vegas. That on the way as well. It's 6:02. Here's your first morning look at news.
1: Good morning. I'm Claire Mitchell with your 13 Action News headlines. We start with some breaking news out of Toledo. A fire at a duplex, and officials are calling it suspicious. It happened just before 2 a.m. on Door Street near Parkside and Coventry. The battalion chief told us no one was hurt and that the building is vacant. It's considered a suspicious fire, though, because there were possibly squatters inside. Now an investigator is on scene to figure out what started it. Meanwhile, we now know the culprit behind that strong gasoline odor in Toledo's Old West End this week. After several days of investigation, city investigators have confirmed there was a gasoline leak near a gas station at the corner of Cherry and Central. We were also told the leak has been contained and that gas is no longer entering the sewer system. We will continue to follow this story. And happening today, it's the end of an era at the Holland Branch Library on McCord Road. The Toledo Lucas County Public Library says the branch will be closing to the public today to make way for a new, larger building. Construction is slated to start later this year and wrap up in 2028. Now you're up to the minute. I'm Claire Mitchell with 13 Action News.
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2: Today will be partly sunny with highs in the upper 60s. There will be a northeast breeze between 5 to 10 miles per hour. Tonight will feature partly cloudy skies with lows in the upper 40s. Saturday will include mostly sunny skies with highs just near 70 degrees. In the nighttime will be mostly clear with a nice full harvest moon. From the First Alert Weather Center, I'm meteorologist Annie Giovannucci.
3: Can you say harvest moon harvest before 10? Just checking.
0: Current temp is 46 degrees here at Toledo's K100. Traffic is in fine shape. There's no problems reported. 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
7: How about we start the show?
8: K100, Johnny and Lynn. Our sponsor, Monroe Street Diner. They're open at 8 this morning. Get that Johnny Smash Burgers, the best. How you feel?
9: I feel pretty good. I was so tired yesterday. I could barely get through making dinner. I was so tired. So I went to bed early and I got almost 7 hours of sleep.
8: Wow.
9: I know. That's crazy for me.
8: 7 hours?
9: Mm-hmm. Pretty good.
8: You take naps, man.
9: No time. No time for napping.
8: I got a little half an hour late on. We had to go to the son's, the boy's birthday.
9: The football game.
8: It was a basketball game, but a football game. And we went to Ann Arbor. That's a fun drive.
9: How'd the team do?
8: They won.
9: Good. How'd your son do?
8: Okay. They didn't really throw the ball much. Right. They didn't have to, so he didn't get any catches last night. So they did good, you know.
9: How'd the parents do?
8: Parents are fun. Well, that's not the parents. It was more the kids.
9: Oh.
8: Because we saw this story from Anthony Wayne Trail that came out, or Anthony Wayne High School that came out. And so these kids last night, not on Bedford, on the other team, were heckling a poor kid on the sidelines. I mean, heckling this poor kid, saying, you don't play, you don't get any PT, you stink. And so these are other kids heckling other kids. And we look back and we're the parents.
9: Yeah.
8: This poor kid. So finally the kid on Skyline turned around and says, "You used to play. You're too big of a wimp to play out here with us." So the kid actually reacted. The coach had to come around and say, "All right, stop."
9: Right.
8: And finally some parent got into, the kid and said, "Come on." And even the other kids are like, don't do that.
9: Yeah.
8: It's, I will say this about these kids. It's a hard sport.
9: Yeah.
8: And they put a lot of effort into it. If they don't play a lot, they don't play a lot.
9: Even if they don't play. Yeah. Oh, my gosh. The practices that they went through.
8: Yeah. Everything that they put into it. Yeah. Don't heckle a kid. Mm-hmm. And he was just a little kid. He's 14 years old.
9: Yeah.
8: You don't do that.
9: No. Mm-mm.
8: And I felt so... I think the coaches then finally put him in after he started getting heckled, so he would go in.
9: Aww.
8: So that was pretty cool.
9: Yeah, that actually is good.
8: And so he went in there, but you gotta watch it. These parents have to watch their kids, and parents gotta watch themselves because we saw this story local here.
9: I know.
8: And issues.
9: The Anthony Wayne schools, I guess that issue stemmed from others complaining about the kids running around unsupervised, like from kindergarten to...
8: Yeah.
9: Through elementary school, and those kids just running around unsupervised and parents nowhere in sight. But also about sportsmanship.
8: Yeah, you have to have that.
9: Also about alcohol. So they actually put together, it's a 20-page handbook. So
8: let me see that.
9: 20-page parent-student handbook.
8: Oh, that's pretty thick. You have it.
9: I did, yeah.
8: So Anthony Wayne has got an issue over there, and hopefully...
9: They're on it. They want to quell it.
8: Well, yeah, they should. And, these things do happen, and I think that... The school's doing the right thing and catching it right now and just keeping it in front. Because it does, sometimes it'll get out of control.
9: Yeah.
8: It just does. And you got to just reel it back in and make sure the parents are paying attention and not... Because the kids do
9: and they
8: kind of wander around the stadium when they're at games. And you got to watch them, even if they're high schoolers, you just got to watch them. Because if they go to the other side, like the Bedford kids aren't allowed to go to the other side, the visitor side.
9: Mm-hmm.
8: They say don't go over there because there could be fights.
9: Yes.
8: And you don't want that either.
9: Mm-hmm.
8: So contain your kids. What's one of the things in there that you thought that was interesting?
9: Well, I think it all is, but they're very geared toward the student. If you are choosing to do this, there is a code of conduct, and here's what you have to do if you want to participate. And if you violate, you're done. But I think that there's, and they also outline risk of participation, which is kind of an important thing. Parent-coach communication is talked about in there. Their philosophy at the school. But the thing is that's like, I hope it just doesn't hand, the kid hand their parents that to sign the dotted line and that one part, and parents actually pay attention and read this too, because if they're not adhering to establishing that kind of same standard with their kids, it's not going to happen.
8: Well, you know, you have to when you're going to these games, and a lot of the kids do run around, and I get there having fun. It's a Friday night. Parents are off work. They're watching the game.
9: Yeah.
8: But if you have kindergartens running around, are the kindergartners drinking?
9: They're not, but maybe their parents are.
8: Parents, I hate to say it. Well, they tailgate before the game, and maybe they're just hanging out with their friends, and they just lose track of their kids.
9: Right.
8: And
9: you gotta, oh, they're all right. You know, we all went to school here. Everybody's watching out for everybody's kids. Not the case.
8: No. Yeah. You really got to do that. And another thing that happens at some of these games, it didn't happen last night, is the parents that'll scream at the coach or yell at the refs. And it's like these refs are doing the best that they can, and they don't have a lot of these refs are.
9: Oh, there's a shortage.
8: Demand.
9: Yeah, because nobody wants to do it because it's become an awful job.
8: Yeah, don't yell at the ref.
9: No,
8: I mean they're gonna miss calls. It's a high school game. You know, it doesn't mean that much. I mean, it means, I know your kid's playing, but it doesn't mean that much. You'll sleep the same if your kid wins or loses.
9: Yeah. And homecoming season's coming up, so everybody wants to have a safe homecoming season. It's a good time to review these kind of policies and make sure everybody's in good shape.
8: Did you go to homecoming?
9: Yeah, several times.
8: I'm sure you did. I went every time.
9: Yeah.
8: You have to. But now they do it different. So they don't have a date.
9: Oh, yeah. Kids
8: go in
9: groups
8: packs.
9: Of friends. Yeah.
8: They go in packs, which is cool.
9: I think it's perfect. Yeah. I think there's no pressure then of having to find a date.
8: I asked Max, my son, last night. He's, you know, freshman. He said, you're going to homecoming this after the game? He goes, I'm going to homecoming. I'm going with a girl. I'm not going with a pack of dudes.
9: Ooh.
8: Yeah,
9: he's going to get his courage up and ask
8: him. Well, I don't
9: thinking
8: know.
9: About it.
8: I, you know what? I don't ask questions anymore. I've already. No one wants Dad's two cents.
9: He's not going to listen to you anyway.
8: No way. We all know this. All right, first caller of the day. We're going to hook you up. Cinco de Mayo gift card. 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It's Resorts. The Resorts. World Resorts. It is Love. Text it. Love to 95819. And you're qualified to see Riley Green in Vegas.
9: Oh, you want to do the weather? I don't mind doing the weather forecast because it's good news. People are going to love hearing from me this morning from the Jim White Toyota Weather Center driveway in your new Toyota today at Jim White Toyota Central Avenue Strip. Mix of clouds and sun, 70 the high. A few clouds tonight, and it's going to be chilly again, 47 that low. Sunshine, 70 tomorrow. Sunday, lots of sunshine and 72, 46 right now at Toledo's K100. 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
8: Who's this?
6: This is Patty.
8: Hi, Patty.
9: Good morning.
8: How are you?
6: Good morning. I never win. I'm so excited.
8: Well, you win today. You got some Farm Bucks from Stevens Gardens and our friends at Cinco de Mayo. 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
6: I appreciate it. What a way to start the day.
8: Absolutely. And your weekend, right? Friday.
6: Absolutely.
8: Thank you,
6: absolutely.
8: Patty. Don't go anywhere, okay?
6: Yep.
8: We're going to have a lot of winning today. 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
1: 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Central Avenue Strip, right car, right price right now. Really nice stretch of days here. A mix of clouds and sun today with a high of 70. Chilly, definitely tonight, 47. The low under partly cloudy skies. Sunny in 70 tomorrow and on Sunday. A lot of sunshine in 72. 46 right now at Toledo's K100. Traffic still in good shape. No problems reported. Call us, text us if you see anything. Web Builders phone and text line always open to you at 419-240-1000.
0: All right, we're going to have Kenny Chesney tickets for you next hour. That show is August 14th.
1: Yeah. Yep. Eric Church there, too. Yeah.
0: And we're also going to have tickets for Stapleton, Cody Johnson, Parker McCollum, July 10, Buckeye Country Superfest, Ohio Stadium. We'll do that next hour. And we do have a sweet deal from a new restaurant that I've been to a couple times. It's called Referees.
1: Yeah, you've been talking about it.
0: In Sylvania. We'll talk to them coming up. So that's a good sweet deal right now as well. Plus, we'll have the hockey, Great Lakes Hockey, going on at the Huntington Center, Grand Rapids in Cleveland. We have that all coming up on Toledo's K100. Lynn, before bed, you do, other than lock the doors, what do you do?
1: What do I do? Brush my teeth. I mean, yeah, that whole little routine and then check the locks again. But the ironic thing is, I talked about that yesterday. I got up this morning, back door wide open. It's like, oh, how did I do that?
0: So
1: I was
0: promo,
1: so tired.
0: Yesterday, you said you checked the doors.
1: I do.
0: And you left.
1: I usually do it like a half a dozen times. Took the dog out late. I don't know if I thought I was going back out there.
0: You know what I did the other night?
1: Hmm.
0: Sun porch.
1: Yeah.
0: It open.
1: Mm-hmm.
0: It was wide open.
1: Yeah.
0: It's a screen. Someone could have walked in. And for now, I'll have to check that.
1: Yeah.
0: Especially, they just said on the radio, where's Johnny Lim? All right. Amanda, this is interesting. She checks to make sure her five alarms are set.
1: So even if she misses a lock on a door, she's going to be okay.
0: I have two. I have two alarms.
1: Yeah.
0: Do you have more than one?
1: No.
0: Just one.
1: Mm-hmm.
0: His name is
1: Curry.
0: So you don't even have an alarm set?
1: Believe me, nobody's coming into my house with Curry around.
0: No, I'm talking about your alarm.
1: I don't have one.
0: To wake up?
1: Oh, that alarm.
0: Yeah.
1: Oh, I thought you meant for the house.
0: No, I have an alarm.
1: Two.
0: I have two. We have an alarm for the house, too. Five
1: alarms.
0: That's
1: a hard sleeper.
0: Yeah, that's... You got to have two, especially what we do. So the first one goes off early. The second one goes off late. Let's see here. Lisa says, call Ella. And this is her cat. She jumps on the bed and joins me. Picture of her cat in bed.
1: Aww.
0: That's nice. See, here, anybody have anything?
1: You
0: fun?
1: Don't let Tess in your bed, do you?
0: No, no cat.
1: I didn't think so.
0: Tess not allowed in my room. He's a plant digger. He likes the plant, so he's mm-hmm. I got a plant in there. He can't come in. Julie, she says she takes her robe off.
1: Get under the blanket. Well, those are very specific
0: and truly specific.
1: Very last minute.
0: Turn my phone on silent, Peggy. See, I can't do that.
1: No, I can't either. What if something happened?
0: Yeah.
1: You feel like you want that.
0: Missy does her meds, so she's all drugged up before bed.
1: Mm-hmm.
0: Watch TV, fall asleep. You know what?
1: Carla scrolls. Says it gets her sleepy.
0: Yeah, so they're very, you know what, lately on these Facebook posts, mm-hmm. they're very specific.
1: They're literal interpretations.
0: They're very, very specific. Say a prayer and thank God, Kevin. Nice work. Jeanette, turn my fan on. You got to have the fan on. Brushing teeth. Amy, put my son to bed. Kiss my partner goodnight. Thank the Lord for another awesome day. Trina, give thanks. Sue, pray. There you go. So.
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0: serious, but took my work serious, but enjoyed it at the same time. I love the fact that I get to work with all these kids things, but I love the fact that I get to do so many things. Some people say I do too much, but I don't think so, because I need to be busy. I have new dreams every day, and once you get in a position to where you can do a lot of stuff, why not? You know, so I always want to be remembered as somebody that really loved their life and really loved their work, really appreciated the opportunities to get to do so many things.
1: Love it. Now, we are always going to be hankering for more music from Dolly Parton, and it looks like we will get some. Her very final recording, a duet with Bono on U2's upcoming album, Carnival Deluxe. It's a tender country song, is how it's being described, called Torn, and it's going to serve as the final track on that album. Bono was very sweet when he was talking about it. He said when she got ill, she actually got out of bed to sing the song. He said, and you can hear that. He said, I can't even listen to it now. She sang her heart out, and I can't believe, you know, that that's an 80-year-old woman who sang that way. I guess he originally asked her to be a part of a song called Tom, and it was like some kind of an Irish folk song sort of a thing, and she presented to him instead one that she had written, and that is Torn. So she recorded her vocals in June, and how about this? She actually was able to hear the song before she passed away to give her seal of approval. Megan Maroney has just been named for the headliner for two different festivals coming up in 27 Country Thunder in Arizona, Country Thunder, Saskatchewan on July 11th. Randall Opry celebrates Canadian country music October 29th with a special lineup of artists from north of the border. Terry Clark, of course, among those. You can't do Canadian country without Terry Clark on the stage. Stella Lefty's been catching a lot of flack lately with the internet and others noticing that her songs seem to draw from other people's music. So, flatly been accused of plagiarism. She's still holding her head high, however. Boston hitting number one on the country charts, and she's announced a first headlining tour, and she's actually got a bona fide country legend in her corner. She recently teased a song seemingly called Raised by the Radio, included a shout out to Randy Travis, and he took note and given her that shout out back. And Miranda Lambert, we've been teased about her album for months now, and we've also been teased about a collaboration with Ella Langley that's going to be on it. She's actually given us a little bit more of a listen to it today. It's Snakeskin Boots.

0: song is a Thelma and Louise story if they hadn't driven off of the cliff. Complete song comes out the day Crisco is released.
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0: big week for Ellen Langley. First, she gets that number one spot for a record-breaking 23 weeks with Choose in Texas. And she outs herself on that relationship. She and Tucker Wetmore an item. So, yeah, she's living life large. That's Johnny. I'm Lynn. Thanks so much for having us on this morning. It's going to be a big one. We still have so much stuff to give away. You want to go check out Buckeye Country Superfest in July on us? Of course you do. Chris Stapleton's going to be there. Parker McCullum is going to be there. And Cody Johnson. So it's going to be an amazing show. You could win your way in just about 15 minutes. It's 7:04. Here's your latest look at news.
1: Good morning. I'm Claire Mitchell with your 13 Action News headlines. We start with some breaking news out of Toledo. A fire at a duplex, and officials are calling it suspicious. It happened just before 2 a.m. on Door Street near Parkside and Coventry. The battalion chief told us no one was hurt and that the building is vacant. It's considered a suspicious fire, though, because there were possibly squatters inside. Now an investigator is on scene to figure out what started it. Meanwhile, we now know the culprit behind that strong gasoline odor in Toledo's Old West End this week. After several days of investigation, city investigators have confirmed there was a gasoline leak near a gas station at the corner of Cherry and Central. We were also told the leak has been contained and that gas is no longer entering the sewer system. We will continue to follow this story. And happening today, it's the end of an era at the Holland Branch Library on McCord Road. The Toledo Lucas County Public Library says the branch will be closing to the public today to make way for a new, larger building. Construction is slated to start later this year and wrap up in 2028. Now you're up to the minute. I'm Claire Mitchell with 13 Action News.
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2: Today will be partly sunny with highs in the upper 60s. There will be a northeast breeze between 5 to 10 miles per hour. Tonight will feature partly cloudy skies with lows in the upper 40s. Saturday will include mostly sunny skies with highs just near 70 degrees. In the nighttime will be mostly clear with a nice full harvest moon. From the First Alert Weather Center, I'm meteorologist Annie Giovannucci.
0: 46 right now at Toledo's K100. Traffic continues to be fine. Nice clean commute this morning. 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

0: 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We're going to have tickets for Stapleton, Cody Johnson, Parker McCollum, July 10, Buckeye Country Superfest match game, July 10. 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Tickets pretty much before anyone else. 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Riley Green, Flyaway Vegas. Your national keyword is love. 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
1: 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Mix of sun and clouds today. High 70, 47 under partly cloudy skies tonight. Sunshine at 70 tomorrow, and lots of sunshine at 72 on Sunday. Still chilly, 46. Right now at Toledo's K100. Traffic has been in good shape all morning long. Let's see if it continues. No report of any accidents or traffic tie-ups. 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The number's always open to you at 419-240-1000. 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
0: Here we go. You ready?
1: Ready.

0: when she's pretty dumb. She's been in first grade for so long, she's the only kid in class with a blank.
1: Oh, boy.
2: Okay.
1: All right. Certainly can't go wrong.
0: Got it? Okay. That's a good one.
2: All right.
0: 419-240-1000. Dumb Dora is so dumb. She's in first grade. She's been in first grade for so long. She's the only kid with a blank. All right?
2: Mm-hmm.
0: Get to it now. First caller to match either Johnny or Lynn will win. Stapleton, Cody Johnson, Parker McCollum tickets. K100.
3: Hello.
0: Who's this?
3: This is Haley.
0: All right, Haley. How dumb is she? So dumb, Dora. She's the only kid in class that has a blank.
3: Textbooks.
0: A terrible answer.
1: He's just being brutally honest today.
0: Sorry, that is incorrect. Dumb Dora is so dumb. She's been in first grade for so long, she's the only kid with a blank. Right. K100.
3: Hi.
2: Hi.
1: Hi.
0: The only kid with a blank. She's so dumb.
3: She's the only kid who has a cane.
0: Oh,
2: that's good.
0: That's a match, but I do like the answer. K100. So dumb. Dumb Dora. She's the only kid in class with a blank. Who's this?
1: Oh.
0: Too hard of a question, I guess, for you. K100, hello.
4: Hello, a car?
0: A car. No.
2: I almost said driver's license. But no, because she's too dumb to get past the first grade. She can't get her license.
0: She can't drive.
1: That's not totally true. Because there's.
0: Have you seen people drive in Toledo?
1: People are driving in this town.
0: Dumb Dora is so dumb. She's been in first grade for so long. She's the only kid with a blank.
3: A legal ID?
0: No.
1: Interesting answers.
0: No, not legal ID. K100. So dumb. Long. She has a blank.
3: But a driver's license.
0: No. She's too dumb to get that.
2: Yeah.
1: I'm curious. Am I lost, or is that just a weird answer? Or I don't know.
5: A job?
0: A job. No, not job.
1: Okay. Are we getting warmer or colder?
0: Colder. K100, hello. Remember, she's so dumb. She's been first grade for so long. She's the only kid with a blank.
1: Remember, guys, she's dumb.
3: With a baby.
1: Okay.
0: That is a match.
2: Nice. I said husband. Johnson baby.
0: Baby. I also was thinking wig, but baby is it. Or mustache.
3: Well, if it was a boy, I was going to say a beard, but you said she.
2: Yep.
0: She's so dumb. All right, you got tickets for Stapleton, Cody Johnson, Parker McCollum, July 10th Buckeye Country Superfest in Columbus, Ohio Stadium. Congratulations.
3: Awesome. Thank you so much.
0: Thank you for listening. We're going to have Kenny Chesney later this hour. Speaking of dumb or smart, are you smarter than Julian? That's coming. K100.
6: 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Then you can win money with a K100 birthday.
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0: Florida Sports on K100 with Johnny, Lynn, and Julian, being brought to you by Danny's Cafe in Rossford. If you're a Packers fan this morning, yikes. That was awful. I mean, what a bad game. Got beat 35-14. UT, San Diego State, tomorrow, Glass Bowl. That should be a really good game. Noon, Ohio State, Illinois. Columbus, Illinois. Columbus at noon, Fox, Iowa, and Michigan, Big House at 3:30. That's on CBS. USF and BG, Deut, 5 p.m. 2 o'clock on Peacock, Notre Dame at Perdon't. 5 o'clock, Nebraska and Michigan State. That's at Michigan State. On Sunday, Carolina, Cleveland, 1 p.m. Jets, Detroit, 1 p.m. Cincinnati at Pittsburgh, 1 p.m. And we'll do some picks next hour with our friend Jordan Sturrock.
1: All right, Seattle Seahawks quarterback Sam Darnold. I think the last thing we expected was to see that he might be on the field and playing this weekend. Telling that glute injury they thought could be like career ending because it looked to be so severe.
2: He acted like it.
1: I know, but he was at a hospital. He stayed at the hospital. It wasn't like they just released him and bandaged him up. He said it was very eye-opening, and he's striving to be back in the game on Sunday. If he makes it, he'll be there in Maryland playing against the Commanders.
0: So he's in.
1: It looks like. Good. Justin Verlander making the final start of his legendary career, 21 years. So he's going to be there for the Tigers before officially hanging up his spikes. Been sidelined with a lot of injuries since late March, but the bullpen session, they say, was very successful. Convinced the Tigers to let him take the mound one last time against the Pirates. Not expected to throw a full game. I think that would be a big surprise, but if he's on a streak, you just never know. But they said he might even only pitch a single inning.
0: Is that tonight? I think it's tonight. Right?
1: I think it is.
0: Yeah.
1: I think it is.
0: I'll watch
1: but
0: that.
1: I hope he does well. I sure hope he does well. And Jalen Brunson, New York Knicks guy, he is going to be hosting season premiere Saturday Night Live tomorrow, the 26th. Puts him in a very rare spot. Just a handful of other NBA legends have been there to host. Michael Jordan, one of them, Charles Barkley, and LeBron James.
0: Very good. Mm-hmm. Sort of sports. All right. We're going to have
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0: Lainey Wilson, Toledo's country music station, K100, Johnny and Lynn. Julian producing. Have the number 419-240-1000. Smarter than Julian. Kenny Chesney concert tickets August 14th at Ford Field next year. We're going to do that in minutes. 419-240-1000. Our sponsor is Monroe Street Diner. They're open in about 10 minutes. 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
1: 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Central Avenue Strip, right car, right price, right now. Mix of clouds and sun today and high 70. Few clouds, 47 tonight. So another chilly one, 70 tomorrow. And that under mostly sunny skies. Even more sunshine expected on Sunday. And a little bit warmer, high 72. 46 right now at Toledo's K100. No problems on the roads. We are in very good shape. So a nice commute this morning. Call us, text us. If you see any problems, 419-240-1000. 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
0: Why are you still in here?
2: Oh, it's time for me to leave, huh? Yeah.
1: Bye-bye now.
0: We'll see you. Get your smiling face out of here. The dude's always smiling. And he smiles at nothing.
1: Pretty much.
0: All right, are you smarter than Julian? 419-240-1000. If you get to more than him, tickets for Kenny Chesney. By the way, 9 o'clock hour, we are going to honor Dolly Parton 9 to 5 day. Just a heads up on that. K100.
3: Good morning.
0: Good morning. Are you smarter than Julian?
3: I hope so.
0: What's your name?
3: Amber?
0: Correct?
3: Yes, sir. Amber.
0: Okay, Amber. Here we go. Here's your first question. What planet has the largest ocean?
1: A planet?
0: What planet?
1: Wow.
0: Of all the planets, which one has the largest ocean? I'll give you a hint, and I'll give you a hint. You don't live on it.
1: Oh.
0: I'm not going to give Julian the same hint.
3: You don't live on it?
0: You don't live on it. Give us a planet. Come on. Don't Google it.
3: Uranus?
0: No. You can't say that until after 10.
1: Of all the planets, that's not the one I would have named.
0: Not that one. All right. Here we go.
1: All right, Amber, I'm going to take it a little easier on you, all right? Who wrote the Harry Potter series?
3: J.K. Rowling.
1: There you go. Ding, ding.
0: What animal is known to plant thousands of trees across the world?
1: What animal?
0: An animal. I'm going to give you a hint because I don't want Julian to win. Sometimes you hit these on the road.
1: Oh.
3: A raccoon?
0: No.
3: Oh, my goodness.
1: Think all about right. The station. No.
0: One more.
1: All right. And finally, what does the Richter scale measure? The Richter scale.
3: Oh my gosh. I wanted seismic activity.
1: Earthquakes, yeah, seismic activity.
0: We'll give you that. Okay, hang on.
3: Yay.
0: Hang on. All right, so you got two.
1: All right. Not bad.
0: Not bad.
1: He's been known to only get one.
0: I don't want him to win. All right, here we go, Julian.
1: Well, we do have a tiebreaker, right?
0: We do have a tiebreaker, but the tiebreaker is a sports question, which I'm not happy about. All right, here we go.
2: Okay.
0: Which planet has the largest ocean?
2: Is it Jupiter?
0: Sometimes I want to smack that smile off his face, Lynn.
1: All right, who wrote the Harry Potter series?
2: J.K. Rowling.
1: Nicely done.
0: All right. What animal is known to plant thousands of trees across the world?
2: What? Animal?
0: Animal. Uh-huh.
2: Plant?
0: Plant? Yeah. Think about it.
2: I mean, I got an idea. Is this a specific animal?
0: Yes. It's a specific animal. Which animal? Does it say multiple?
2: I was going to say bird.
1: Is it squirrel?
0: It is
1: because
0: squirrel.
1: Because they are up on my corn shocks and they're planting kernels squirrel. One at a time. Okay. I'm going to have a cornfield in my front yard next year.
0: All right. This is for the win.
1: Final question.
0: If not, we go to the tiebreaker.
2: Okay.
1: What does the Richter scale measure?
2: earthquakes.
1: Yes, you did.
2: Sorry.
0: You beat her.
2: Wow. Average, you got to get 3 right.

0: which is not a lie, but
1: a wholesome example.
2: I got down
1: of
2: a Friday. She'd really say skunk.
1: You said animal in the road. Like, there aren't seven different animals that are hit.

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0: John Morgan, K100 on air, online, on your phone, and he will be on stage at the Huntington Center October 17th, opening up for Brantley Gilbert. And I think a lot of people are really excited about checking him out live. Johnny D, Lynn Casey, and Julian, our producer. The show sponsored by the good folks at Monroe Street Diner. Doors to the diner now open. Go enjoy an amazing breakfast, or if you feel like a burger this time of day, doesn't matter. They will take very good care of you. Round two of Are You Smarter Than Julian coming up in about 15 minutes.
1: Yeah, we moved it.
0: Amber didn't succeed in beating him with answers, so those tickets to see Kenny Chesney, Eric Church, still up for grabs. And our birthday wheel jackpot, will spin that big wheel at 8:30, $720 from Genoa Bank in that jackpot. It is a couple minutes past 8 o'clock and time for your latest look at news.
2: Good morning. I'm Claire Mitchell with your 13 Action News headlines. We start with some breaking news out of Toledo. A fire at a duplex, and officials are calling it suspicious. It happened just before 2 a.m. on Door Street near Parkside and Coventry. The battalion chief told us no one was hurt and that the building is vacant. It's considered a suspicious fire, though, because there were possibly squatters inside. Now an investigator is on scene to figure out what started it. Meanwhile, we now know the culprit behind that strong gasoline odor in Toledo's Old West End this week. After several days of investigation, city investigators have confirmed there was a gasoline leak near a gas station at the corner of Cherry and Central. We were also told the leak has been contained and that gas is no longer entering the sewer system. We will continue to follow this story. And happening today, it's the end of an era at the Holland Branch Library on McCord Road. The Toledo Lucas County Public Library says the branch will be closing to the public today to make way for a new, larger building. Construction is slated to start later this year and wrap up in 2028. Now you're up to the minute. I'm Claire Mitchell with 13 Action News.
0: 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Right car, right price, right now. Let's check in with meteorologist Annie Giovannucci.
3: Today will be partly sunny with highs in the upper 60s. There will be a northeast breeze between 5 to 10 miles per hour. Tonight will feature partly cloudy skies with lows in the upper 40s. Saturday will include mostly sunny skies with highs just near 70 degrees. In the nighttime will be mostly clear with a nice full harvest moon. From the First Alert Weather Center, I'm meteorologist Annie Giovannucci.
0: 46 degrees right now at Toledo's K100. We have report of an accident on 475 eastbound just after Secor Road. Left lane of traffic is blocked and things have slowed from Talmadge. Also, report of an accident on 75 southbound after US 24. Left lane there also blocked and slowing traffic down. 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

0: Rob's Country Music Station, K100, Johnny and Lynn, Julian producing. We're going to do Kenny Chesney again. Are you smarter than Julian? 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In minutes, 419-240-1000. 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Riley Green in Vegas Resorts World. 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
0: What was that? You're
1: I don't know. really love working with you, John.
0: You're back, Lynn.
1: All right. Well, we got a really pretty nice day today. Sun and clouds at mixed high 70, 47 tonight's low. Even better tomorrow with mostly sunny skies and 70. And a ton of sunshine expected on Sunday. A little bit warmer with a high 72. 46 right now at Toledo's K100. Accident on 475 eastbound after Secor. Still an issue. Left lane blocked and things moving slowly through there. Left lane also blocked on 75 southbound after US 24. Police working to get those both cleared up. Call us, text us if there's anything else. 419-240-1000. And yeah, we always appreciate your help in getting information out.
0: So we were going to have a sweet deal. We're going to move that back. It's a place as referees.
1: Yeah.
0: In, it's like a Mexican theme to it. I've been there a couple times. It's a really good place. Sylvan Lakes in Sylvania. So we're going to talk about that coming up. So here we go. Smarter than Julian. What do you think? Should we go to the phones now?
1: Let's go.
0: All right, Julian, you got to get out of here.
2: Out of here.
0: All right. K100.
3: Here we go.
0: Hello.
3: Are you guys doing Are You Smarter Than Julian right now?
0: Yes, we are.
1: You ready to play?
3: Am I the right caller?
0: You're the right caller. Or you're the caller, okay. So that means you're the right one.
1: You feel like you could take him?
0: You feel like it? You feel good?
3: I think so.
1: All right.
0: Good.
1: What's your name?
3: Candy.
0: All right, Candy. You know, I must tell you, I don't want him to win ever. Okay?
1: He's telling the truth on that.
0: I do. I really want you to win, so... Take the hint. So when I do, I don't give Julian any hints because I don't want to. Okay?
3: All right.
0: Here we go. The first president to live in the White House. And it wasn't the first president.
1: See, there you go. Hint already. What do you think?
0: First president.
3: John Adams.
0: That is correct.
1: Wow, very nice start.
0: The second president.
1: All right, Candy, your second question. In Seinfeld... What is the show famously described as being about?
3: What is Seinfeld described as?
1: Yes. Mm-hmm. Being about. Mm-hmm. Are you familiar with the show? You watch it? Love it?
3: It's a cultural show about nothing.
0: Is she Googling?
1: Of course she is.
0: Yeah, she's Googling the hell out of that.
1: Yeah.
0: Cheater.
3: You didn't think it put it, you know.
0: All right, here we go. How many dice make a Yahtzee? Time's up. We'll get that one.
3: Oh, I didn't know if you were being counted. It was five.
0: I don't know.
3: I didn't hear the ticker.
0: Well, there is no ticker.
1: There is no ticker. We're just,
0: We'll give it to you, though, because we don't like Julian that much.
1: We do.
3: Oh, yay. Thank you.
0: Right, we'll give you that one.
1: All right, and finally, what is the chemical symbol for gold?
0: You only get 7 seconds on this one.
3: Okay.
1: What?
3: K, like it's 14 karat gold, it's K for gold.
1: No, that is not correct. But, yeah, three out of four, that's great.
0: Yeah, you got 3 out of 4. Okay.
1: Did you know any of them actually, or only with the help of Google?
0: She Googled it.
3: I knew the Yahtzee one, but I wanted to go back.
0: Hang on. Okay. People.
2: All right.
0: You gotta play fair.
1: Yeah,
0: well,
1: it doesn't make
0: fair.
1: It so much fun if you don't.
0: Make it, when you Google, I hope you win now.
2: Oh, okay. She Googled the answers. Well, you know.
0: You have to get all of these, and you win.
2: Kenny is a hot ticket, man, so I don't
0: know. Okay, here you go. If not, we'll play on. We'll extend them till Monday.
2: Okay.
0: Okay.
2: Let's do it.
0: The first president to live in the White House. The first president to win in the White House, to live in the White House. And I gave her a hint, but I'm not.
2: You know what? I'm normally bad with presidents. John Adams.
0: That is...
1: That's your real estate.
2: You know, it's because we're watching a show about that, about him, actually, recently. Yeah.
0: Make sure I put her on hold here. Make sure.
1: All right.
0: For some reason, she's not going
1: anywhere. Second question. In Seinfeld, what is the show famously described as being about?
2: Nothing.
1: Correct. Yeah, I knew you'd know that one. Mm-hmm.
2: It's a show about nothing.
0: It is. I really don't want you to win.
2: I know.
0: All right. I want Candy to win here, so I hope you get one of these.
2: All right. I'm probably going to.
0: How many dice make a Yahtzee?
2: Oh, you know what I do? Oh, I want to say, this is a guess, five?
1: Okay.
0: That's correct.
1: Oh. You almost got out of time, like Candy did for that one. Okay, and your final question. What is the chemical symbol for gold? Really?
0: What is a chemical?
1: Countdown is on.
2: I don't know. I always get it mixed with, like, sodium. Is it AV?
0: No.
1: No, you're so close.
2: Is there a V on the board?
0: No.
1: Actually,
0: is it tied?
1: You're tied.
0: Tied. All right, your tie-breaking question this morning on K100. We'll go to the
1: all
0: back
1: right,
0: to
1: Candy.
0: Candy, you ready?
1: Got to get this one. 7 seconds.
0: All right, you leave the room, Julian, real quick.
2: Oh,
0: okay.
2: Sorry, I gotta leave.
0: Now I'm gonna put the ticker in for this one. Okay, and no googling. Okay.
3: Okay.
0: Actually, Lynn, count it down.
1: All right, you got it.
0: You count it down.
1: All right.
0: You get 5 seconds.
1: All right.
0: Ready? 12 yeah. times. 12 times 6. Whoever gets it quicker wins.
3: 72.
1: She knows her timetables.
0: All right.
1: Good job.
0: Julian gets the tiebreaker.
1: How's his math, do you know?
0: I don't know. Julian, come back in. We'll see if he gets this. And then we'll do the birthday wheel.
1: Very well done, Candy.
0: Where did he go? Why does he just leave? Come back in. All right, here we go.
2: Sorry. All right.
0: She got it quick, real quick.
1: She did.
0: If you get it quicker than her, you'll.
2: Okay.
0: Here we go. 12 times 6.
2: Oh, wow.
1: Sorry.
0: Candy 48? Wins. No, 48. Candy, you win.
3: Thank you.
0: You're welcome.
1: Right, we thought math not a strong suit.
0: Kenny Chesney, even though you slightly cheated. Hang on
2: allegedly.
0: The line. There
2: allegedly.
0: You go. There you go. That show is August 14th, Ford Field. We're going to have more free tickets. Listen to win. Birthday wheel in minutes. And it's up to $720. Johnny and Lynn, Julian producing K100.
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0: Before we start, Lynn, on K100, Johnny, Lynn, Julian, you know our year anniversary is coming up?
1: I know. Anniversary is like paper. The traditional gift.
0: No gifts, though. No gifts.
1: No?
0: Not this time.
1: All right, good.
0: Maybe if
1: we make it to two.
0: 2 years, yeah, then there's gifts. All right, we have a big amount for the birthday wheel on Toledo's Country Music Station. It is $720.
1: Mm-hmm. And you are going to go a step over to that wheel and spin
0: right.
1: It.
0: Yes. All right, let me do that.
1: Every week.
2: Ready to win some money? 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
1: I leave on Friday feeling bad if we don't get a winner, and you accuse me of not spinning fast enough or not spinning slow enough. So let's see what you come up with here, mister.
0: That's just smooth right there. That's just talent. I got game.
1: All right, let's see what the bug is. All right, so
0: if your birthday is in
1: January, got a shot at that cash.
0: 419-240-1000. Johnny spun it. Good luck.
2: Johnny and Lynn.
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1: Good morning,
2: K100. Hi.
1: Your caller 10.
0: What's your name?
2: Alyssa.
0: Alyssa, hang on. I'm going to spin.
1: Yes.
0: When's your birthday?
2: The 31st.
1: All right. He seems to think that he's better at this than me. We're just going to see.
0: I never said that. I never said it. I just said maybe we'll change some luck. What are you doing today?
2: I'm at work right now.
0: Yeah, well, I'm not doing any better than Lynn.
1: 21.
0: Sorry about that.
2: Okay. That's good. Thank you.
0: You can blame me. Go ahead. Blame me.
2: Okay.
0: Go ahead.
2: Okay, I blame you.
0: Good. I deserve it.
1: Alyssa, have a great weekend, and thank you so much for listening.
2: Thank you, you too.
1: And I know it sounds mean to Alyssa, but I'm glad you didn't get a winner because I would have been mad. I would have been mad if all these weeks of spinning and I tried to get a winner, if you would have got up there and the first time you did that you won.
0: Yeah.
1: That's all right. Monday, we can get excited about an even bigger birthday wheel jackpot. $730 in it from Genoa Bank. 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Mookie does it every afternoon at 4:20. Know the date spun. Today is January 21st. Then be caller 10. He'll get you all set up with a $25 gift card to Danny's Cafe in Rossford.
0: You're vindictive.
1: I know.
0: You are. You wanted me to fail.
1: Sorry.
0: I don't want to fail her.
1: I've been just kind of frustrating.
0: All right. We have a text what's next coming up. We're going to do some Stapleton today for you. We also have tickets for this weekend for Sunday Great Lakes at the Huntington Center. Grand Rapids and Cleveland will do that coming up. And a sweet deal here.
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0: Toledo's country music station, K100, Johnny and Lynn, Julian producing K100, being brought to you by our good friends, Monroe Street Diner. 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
1: 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Right car, right price. Right now, mix of clouds and sun and 70 today. Partly cloudy, 47 overnight. Sunshine, 70 again tomorrow. And a little bit warmer with a high of 72 and plenty of sunshine on Sunday. 46 right now at Toledo's K100. Accident in the right shoulder, 475 eastbound after C-Course. Still an issue, so do be aware of that. And you also have an accident that's got the left lane of traffic blocked on 75 southbound after US 24. Call us or text us if there's any other situations that need attention. Our number, 419-240-1000. 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
0: The headliner of Buckeye Country Superfest is Chris Stapleton. That will be our text, what's next. And that's being brought to you by Ballast Used Cars, Central Avenue Strip, Airport Highway, Swan. So which one would you like this morning?
1: I think I'm going to pick the one cover song that's actually probably done better than the original, Tennessee Whiskey.
0: Lynn just wants to win.
1: This might do it.
0: Yep. Great song. Mr. Personality, Chris Stapleton.
2: You just spend my nights out in the ballroom.
0: So that's one. The other is Millionaire.
1: Oh, I love this one, too.
0: So you get the pick this morning. Text what's next at 419-240-1000. Chris Stapleton. We'll have tickets for this show next week for you.
1: All right.
2: Say love.
0: So which one would you like?
1: Precious than gold. You pick it. We'll play it next. Whiskey or Millionaire?
0: All right. In 10 minutes, Lynn, we do have a sweet deal. And I was out there last weekend, actually. Mm-hmm. Victor, the guy who owns
1: Cinco de Mayo,
0: along with his partner, Xavier. And they're just great guys. And so they have a sports bar that is, you know, Mexican food and American food. It's really good. And the same margaritas at Cinco de Mayo. Oh. That'll get you. So they have stuff like burgers, you know, Mexican pies. They have the FIFA burrito. They have burrito wraps. They have steaks. They have burgers. They got all kinds of TVs in there. It's a really nice place. It's at Sylvan Lakes and Sylvania Avenue. And the TVs are loaded up for game day. If you want to see, they have the NFL ticket. So they're open 7 days a week, noon until 2 a.m. Actually, their location is King Road, right there in Sylvania, Sylvania and King, in the Kroger Plaza. And if you like Mexican food, American food, and a sports bar, you're not going to go wrong with this place. You're going to really like their food.
1: It's a little bit of a unique combination.
0: It really is.
1: So that's really cool. $50 gift certificate, yours for only $25. And that's going to be on sale and available to you at our website in just 10 minutes.
0: Yeah, so if you want a great sports bar, because, you know, there's many out there, but this one, to me, is really unique because the way they do it. And it's local. So that's always a good thing.
1: Pretty good size place.
0: Yeah, it's good. It's we really enjoyed going in there. It's just my second time in there, and it's the margaritas, Lynn, like I said, are the same as Cinco de Mayo, because I asked Xavier the other day when I was in there. So are these the same? He goes, yep.
1: Did you have the wings?
0: Yep.
1: They say they're award-winning.
0: Yep.
1: Nice.
0: They're excellent. So their food is great, and they're just a couple of really nice people that are trying to make our area a bit better with another great sports bar. So, yeah, the value is $50. You get it for $25, and that goes on sale at 9 o'clock this morning. Good?
1: Good.
0: All right, here we go. If you want tickets for, here we go, Great Lakes, Huntington Center, Grand Rapids, and Cleveland, tell us what is the ending, okay?
1: Okay.
0: The ending in a hockey game, what is it? What's ending right here? And we'll give you tickets.
1: All right.
3: It's for Sunday.
0: Sunday night, 4-pack, right?
3: Yep, 3 p.m.
0: Or Sunday, 3 p.m., yep, 3 p.m. 419-240-1000, what's ending in this hockey game? You know?
1: Yes.
0: Have you ever been to a hockey game?
1: I have.
0: Have you ever heard that sound before?
1: I have. I like the sound better of if something else.
0: That's right. 419-240-1000. If you can tell us what's ending, you win the tickets on K100. Hello.
3: Hello.
0: What is ending?
3: The period's over.
0: That is correct. What's your name?
3: It's Chris.
0: Can you go Sunday, 3 p.m.?
3: Yes, sir.
0: Huntington Center.
1: I like the sound of the foghorn better.
0: Yeah.
1: Go. Yeah. Heck yeah.
0: She's okay. So she ripped me on the birthday wheel. She ripped me on the Stapleton. She ripped me on my sound effect. Am I doing anything right?
1: No. It's funny.
0: What's your name?
3: Chris.
0: All right, Chris, hang on. No kidding. This is what I think of Lynn.
1: You saved me from an ostrich in your dream last night.
0: I didn't do that for you. So we're going to have more free tickets for the walleye very soon, too, Julian. That's coming up. We're working on those. So the walleye tickets will happen very soon on Toledo's Country Music Station. Johnny and Lynn, Julian, producing K100.
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1: 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Right car, right price, right now. Going to be a really pretty next couple of days. 70 and sunny today, tomorrow, and on Sunday about 72 for that high. Chilly still at 47 right now at Toledo's K100. Traffic is sorted itself out. We had a couple of trouble spots earlier, and it looks like the one on 75 and 475 both have been cleared. So you're in good shape. If you know of any kind of troubles, let us know about them at 419-240-1000. 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
0: Dolly Day. We're going to be as close as we can to 9 to 5. We're going to play a couple Dolly songs today because it is 9 to 5. Mm-hmm. So that's coming up. All right. Now football picks on K100. Our good friend Jordan Strack, Renewal by Anderson, joins us. And I got to tell you, Lynn, Fibrix material doesn't crack, peel, rot. It doesn't go to hell. It just stays with you all the time, right?
2: You know Jordan's made of Fibrix, right?
0: He is made of Fibrix. You ever see him? He's made of
1: so
0: Fibrix.
1: Positive.
2: You can't destroy him.
0: It's the best windows you can get at Renewal by Anderson. And I get to endorse them because they're the best. And they are very...
3: What an intro. What an intro.
0: Hey, we're not going to do picks.
2: Professionals, baby.
0: We're out of here. Hey, how's it going? How is Renewal by Anderson?
3: Listen, man, everything is fantastic. Business is good. Taylor Swift came out with new songs this morning. So, I mean, I just can't think of any way that my day could get any better.
0: That's right.
1: What is it? Cleveland.
2: Who needs the lottery?
1: I think the name of it's Cleveland, isn't it? Did you hear it yet?
3: Yeah. One of the four new songs is called Cleveland, yes.
0: And we're going to get to that coming up. All right, Jordan, you and I are tied.
2: Yep.
0: With our picks going into week three here, right?
2: 80% efficiency for both of you guys.
0: So what is it, Julian? What are we?
2: Both you and Jordan are 16 of 20. Lynn is 13 of 20, and I am a lowly 12 out of 20
1: on the picks.
2: Yes.
1: Nice.
2: Yes.
0: All right, so last week, the only game I pretty much wasn't sure about was that Temple-Toledo game. Mm. And I told you it was going to be a good game, and Temple should have won that, Jordan.
3: They probably should have, but as Mike Jacobs says, they'll go as long as they have to, and they did, and then some. It was an unbelievable football game.
0: And people say that to me about Western Michigan, but that's for another day. All right, so let's go with it. And we have tickets, by the way, for this first game. If you want to go, BGUSF, that game's at 5 p.m. at the Deut. Jordan Strack picks first. Who are you going with?
3: So I actually think Bowling Green is going to play their best football game of the season. I think they have been so beat up by everybody over the last couple weeks, and I think they're going to come out and play their best football game of the season. All of that to say, South Florida will find a way to win.
1: Oh, I thought you were predicting
3: I'm sorry. I know. I hate it, too.
0: I'm going South Florida, too. Lynn?
1: I'm going BG.
0: Lynn's going BG. Yeah. Julian?
2: I'm going to go USF.
0: Yeah, he's behind. He needs a game on you. He does.
1: Go Falcons.
0: And I hope they win, but they're not very good. All right, San Diego State at UT. Jordan, I don't know much about San Diego State. They're usually pretty decent. Are they any good?
3: So I can tell you this. Their offensive coordinator is former BGSU quarterback Matt Johnson, who is one of the greatest quarterbacks in BGSU history.
0: Okay.
3: He is their offensive coordinator. I actually talked to him yesterday for a little bit. Their assistant athletic director is Bob Moosbrugger, who was the old BGSU athletic director. I have friends over there. I like them. I just love the way Toledo's playing right now. San Diego State's offense has not been good. It's got to get, and I think they'll get it fixed. Hopefully they don't get it fixed this week. I love the way that Toledo's offense has played, and they have played awesome football the last couple weeks. I'm going with the Rockets in that one, and I will be out there. By the way, if you do want some Toledo tickets, I've got them on the Renewal by Anderson Facebook page. I'm picking winners here shortly, so get in quick.
0: All right, very good. So you're going UT.
3: Yes.
0: I'm going San Diego State.
1: I'm going UT. San Diego State does not have Terrell Russell. Fastest player in football in the country right there.
2: I'm going UT as well. I'm going to give them.
0: I did this last week, and it didn't go well.
2: It didn't work out.
0: It didn't go well. All right, 2 p.m. game, Notre Dame at Purdue.
3: It will be ugly. It will be ugly. Yeah. Notre Dame.
0: Notre Dame. I'm going Notre Dame.
1: I'm going Notre Dame.
2: Yeah, we're going to be all on the same page.
0: I'll never pick Purdue ever. All right, Nebraska at Michigan State. This is a good game, Jordan. That's a 3 p.m. No, yeah, that's a 5 p.m. game too. So
3: 5 p.m. Yep.
0: I'm going. What are you thinking? I'm leaning a certain way, but I think they're pretty evenly matched.
3: I do too. Actually, I think Michigan State might be a little bit better than we think. Although, you know, you go back and look at the numbers from last week against Notre Dame, the numbers didn't really reflect that, but they hung in there the entire time. I'm going to say Michigan State at home. I like the way they're playing right now.
0: I'm going Sparty, too.
1: I'm going Cornhuskers.
0: Oh, Lynn. Mm-hmm.
2: I'm going to go Michigan State.
0: Yeah, Lynn's going out there this week. All right. Another big game for Michigan, Iowa at 3:30, the big house. These teams are exactly the same, in my opinion. They look a lot alike.
3: It is going to be the most boring football game of the weekend.
0: I agree.
3: Literally, it is going to be like two people just slamming their head into a wall for 3.5 hours.
2: And
3: whoever comes out standing will find a way to win. I'm gonna say the Wolverines figure out a way to slam their head one time less.
0: I do too. I'm going Michigan. Lynn?
1: I'll go Michigan.
2: I'm gonna go Iowa.
0: I knew you were. You're a punk.
2: Yep.
0: That's for
2: gotta
0: you.
2: Gotta do it.
0: Right there. That's for you.
2: Gotta do it for the Bucks.
0: All right. Illinois at Ohio State. That's a nooner on Fox. I don't think anybody's picking Illinois, are they? Does anybody even think?
3: No.
2: We can just move past that one pretty quick, can't we?
0: That's an outer. I'm going to Buckeyes on that one, too. All right, NFL this weekend. Here's my team. Minnesota, Tampa Bay stinks. I hate Todd Bowles. All right, that's out there. Minnesota at Tampa Bay, 4:05 game. Jordan Sprack, who are you thinking?
3: There's two things at play here. There's no way that Tampa Bay is going to 0-3, and there's no way that Minnesota is going to 3-0. There's just no way, right?
0: No.
3: I'm going to go Tampa Bay at home.
0: Okay. I'm going Tampa at home, too.
1: I still can't bring myself to not pick Baker Mayfield, so I'm going Tampa.
0: Julian.
2: You know what? The way they performed against the Browns last week, I'm going to go with the Vikings on this one.
0: Okay. All right. See what he is, Jordan. He is not made of fibrous material at all.
2: PVC or whatever they call it.
3: Yeah, just he's a vinyl guy for sure. He's a vinyl guy. Yep.
0: All right, so the LA Chargers at Buffalo. Buffalo is on a roll. They always start off this way. Jordan, who are you going with? This is your team, the Bills.
3: Yeah, you know I'm taking the Bills here. I love the way that they're playing. Defensively, it's got to get better. I think it will. The Chargers have absolutely stunk the last couple weeks. I think it's going to actually be closer than everybody thinks, but I'll take the Bills.
0: Me too. I'm going Bills.
2: Yeah I'm
0: going
2: to go Bills.
0: Everybody's
2: too.
0: Going Bills because they're going Cincinnati at Pittsburgh. This is, I got to tell you, they're looking good too. The Bengals. Jordan.
3: Yeah, you know who doesn't look good? The Steelers. They look absolutely terrible.
0: They look old.
3: Yeah, they do. I'm going to go Bengals, but closer than you might think.
0: Okay. That's a 1 o'clock game. I'm going Bengals.
1: Gotta pick Bengals. Yeah. Can't pick the Steelers.
0: I'm a Burrow fan.
2: You know, I'm going to do this to myself again this week. I'm going to go Steelers. Support my wife, and also, you know, you never know what happens.
1: Have fun.
0: She has a remote anyway. So
2: Drew Aller's throwing for three times. He's not even playing.
0: You'll be watching that game. All right, Jets at Lions, 1 o'clock on Fox. This is another one that is a toss up for me too.
3: Yeah, the Jets didn't play terrible last week. They probably should have won last week. I don't know, but I think the Lions are going to be fine. I don't love this Lions team. I think their defense is terrible, but that you'll be fine against the Jets, I would think. So I'll take the Lions at home.
0: I'm going Lions too at home.
1: I'm picking the Jets.
0: Yeah,
3: man. Mm-hmm.
1: The Lions have been disappointing.
2: This one's
0: tough. I'm with you, Lynn. This is a tough pick for me. Come on, Julian, today. The show
2: I'm going to go Jets
0: 10.
2: As well.
0: All right. Carolina at Cleveland, 1 o'clock. Everybody's on the Cleveland bandwagon. I don't see it, Jordan. Do you?
3: I thought they played really well last week. They played really well. Everybody starts hyping them up. You're thinking, all right, maybe they're back. No, the most Browns thing ever would be playing really well last week at Tampa Bay and then coming home and laying a complete dud. That's what the Browns will do against Carolina.
0: I'm going Carolina too, Jordan.
1: I haven't been very faithful to those Browns ever since Deshaun Watson, but I'm going to pick the Browns.
0: Uh-oh.
2: I'm going Browns, baby.
3: There you go.
0: We're
3: Red.
0: So back. We're so back, Jordan. Yeah. All right, the last one we'll do Monday night. Philly at Chicago. We always do the Monday night game. Who's winning that one? That's a good game, too.
3: Well, yeah, I'm just, you know, prayers up for Caleb Williams, who suffered that horrible, terrible, graphic, awful injury.
0: How did he get through that? Lately, I'm surprised.
3: I mean, geez, oh, Pete, just incredible. What a warrior. I'll go Eagles just because I don't know what the heck's happening in Chicago yet.
0: I'm going Eagles, too. It's at Chicago, though, Lynn.
1: The Bears.
0: All right.
3: Yeah.
2: Oh, hang on. Dude, you know, I'm going to go Eagles. Pick. I'm going to go Eagles.
0: I got to tell you, what are you?
1: He's taking it seriously.
0: Are you Jimmy the
2: Greek? You did an additional week, so I had to add to the spreadsheet.
0: Oh, no. All right, there it is. So right now, Jordan and Johnny in first, Lynn in second, and Julian in last. So there you go. All right, Jordan, anybody need you? How do they get a hold of you at Renewal by Anderson? The best way is...
3: 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I will also be out at the Rockets game tomorrow, so make sure you stop by and say hi if you see me.
0: Very good, and have a great weekend. We'll talk to you next week, brother.
3: Sounds good. You guys be good.
0: Jordan. Thanks, Jordan. Sturak. All right, if you want to go to the BG game on Saturday, we have tickets tomorrow. That game is at 5 p.m., and it's at the Doit. 4-pack, 419-240-1000. Dolly is next.
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1: Tennessee and travel stops. Come on in. You're welcome here. Just make yourself at home.
0: Johnny and Lynn Julian producing. So, a couple of songs from Dolly. So, if your weekend is not planned, we want to hook you up with maybe a planned weekend. That's something you might want to do.
2: I mean, things are in full swing as far as Halloween weekends. 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You want details, haven't got yourself pre-registered, you can find a link to it all on our website. Toledo Kidney Walk is also happening this weekend. You could do both because that one happens on Saturday, 9 a.m. Glass City Metro Park. Now, if you'd rather raise a glass to a good cause, you can do that by going to 419 Music Fest. Happens Saturday, Promenade Park. This is a from noon to 10 p.m. event, and some of the best regional bands are going to be their distant cousins, north of Nashville, Beef Carvers. There's going to be a ton of them. Proceeds going to the Toledo Firefighters Local 92 charities. Wild Toledo Plant Sale happens this weekend at the Toledo Zoo. Toledo Museum of Arts got a block party they're having. That's a tomorrow event. Live music. There'll be hands-on art making, local food trucks, and that'll get started at 3 p.m. and runs until 8:30 p.m. BGSU homecoming weekend, they've been having activities down there in Bowling Green all week long. The big game, of course, happens on Saturday, 5 p.m., and they'll be taking on South Florida. University of Toledo takes on San Diego State. That's in the Glass Bowl at 12 noon. And, of course, the Toledo Walleye hosting that Great Lakes Showcase this weekend at the Huntington Center. You got hockey you can check out Saturday and Sunday with Grand Rapids taking on the Cleveland Monsters. You want details on any or all of these, find everything out at our website, k100country.com.
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0: Very good. Thank you, Lynn.
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0: started. Sponsor Monroe Street Diner. Your burgers, Gail, are the very best. Go burgered up, Johnny Smash, 8 until 3, 7 days a week. Riley Green, Fly Away, Vegas, Resorts World. Love is your word. Love. Exciting and new.
1: Another keyword coming up after 10 o'clock. And it looks like we've got some really cool flyaways coming up.
0: I want to kiss. How about you? Love, 95819. We're going to have a new word after 10. On Monday, more Stapleton tickets.
1: Mm-hmm. Buckeye Country Superfest. We are going to get you covered on that one. We've got Diana Shea tickets to give away. The birthday wheel jackpot is huge at this point. $730 from Genoa Bank.
0: And we're creeping up on 1 year with Johnny and Lynn on Toledo's K100. We love it. Mm-hmm. Favorite text being brought to you by Jay Foster Jewelers.
2: Comes from our favorite listener, one of our favorite listeners, Gwen. She wanted to let us know that she wants you to spend September next time, by the way, John, uh-huh. on the birthday wheel. Uh-huh. Also, give her niece a shout-out. It's her birthday, all 29th right. birthday. Raquel turns 29 today, last year in her 30s. So happy birthday, Raquel.
0: This is for you.
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0: birthday.
1: And many more. Back Monday after 5 a.m. We will do this again. Have a blessed weekend. And remember this always.

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0: 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Let's get this finally Friday going. What do you say?
1: Thank God it's
2: 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Thank God it's Friday.
0: 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Yeah, we're going to try to help you get through it just a little bit faster. Cliff Smithers here. It's Toledo's K100.

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The word is trucks. 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

0: 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Good morning, everybody. It's Cliff Smithers. Happy Finally Friday. Once again, national keyword to get qualified for Riley in Vegas. The word is trucks. Text trucks to 95819. Speaking of Finally Friday, yeah, it's Finally Friday and Free Pizza Friday. You have a chance to win a $50 gift certificate to Mama Mary's Pizza. Later on this afternoon, Mookie's going to be choosing a winner, so if you haven't signed up yet, make sure you do so right now at K100country.com. 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
1: Today will be partly sunny with highs in the upper 60s. There will be a northeast breeze between 5 to 10 miles per hour. Tonight will feature partly cloudy skies with lows in the upper 40s. Saturday will include mostly sunny skies with highs just near 70 degrees. In the nighttime will be mostly clear with a nice full harvest moon. From the First Alert Weather Center, I'm meteorologist Annie Javanu.
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5: Tonight will feature partly cloudy skies with lows in the upper 40s. Saturday will include mostly sunny skies with highs just near 70 degrees. The nighttime will feature mostly clear skies with a full harvest moon, and it stays sunny into your Sunday with highs in the lower 70s. From the First Alert Weather Center, I'm meteorologist Annie Giovannucci.
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He's going to be up in Detroit next summer at Ford Field with Eric Church. 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

0: 100 at Toledo's Country Music Station, brand new from Jason Aldean. That's called Anytime Soon. How you doing? It's Cliff Smithers. You know, we just love trying to give away free money around here. 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So check it out. All right, once again, national keyword to get qualified for the fly away to Vegas to see Riley Green. The word is trucks. Text trucks to 95819. I'll have a new national keyword for you that's coming up shortly after 12 noon on K100. And don't forget, the national anthem coming up at 12 noon. That's being brought to you by Yark Chrysler Jeep Dodge Ram on the Central Avenue Strip.
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1: Tonight will feature partly cloudy skies with lows in the upper 40s. Saturday will include mostly sunny skies with highs just near 70 degrees. The nighttime will feature mostly clear skies with a full harvest moon. And it stays sunny into your Sunday with highs in the lower 70s. From the First Alert Weather Center, I'm meteorologist Annie Giovannucci.
2: Quiet midday commute. No serious issues to pass along. We're seeing anything or not, let us know. That's your Cumulus Toledo right now traffic.
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0: John Pardee and Boots Off on Toledo's Country Music Station, K100. I think I've said this before, but make sure you get your boots on and join us on October 3rd at the Toledo Zoo's Malawi Center for the Cattle Baron's Ball. 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I am so looking forward to that night. My son's band, Them Old Boys, they're going to be playing there that night along with other bands. So check it out right now. 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

0: 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It's Cliff Smithers. I'm a little jealous of this guy. Yeah. He's dating Ella Langley. What's up with that, Tucker? Tucker Wetmore, K100.
1: Lord knows I got a time, and there's a few in here in line. Well, I learned my lesson too many times. Blows like you put me through hell and I.

0: K100 on air, online, and on your phone. Good afternoon, everybody. It's Cliff Smithers. Yeah, I was kidding a few minutes ago about being jealous of Tucker Wetmore. Well, I was kind of kidding. Most guys would give their left foot to date that woman. Anyway, I heard Johnny and Lynn talking about me being jealous that Tucker Wetmore is dating Ella Langley. Yeah, like I would have a chance. I'm still in love with Jennifer Nettles of Sugarland. You know, she has that heart tattoo on her wrist. And inside the heart, it says, Cliff. You believe me? All right, national keyword to get qualified for the fly away to Vegas to see Riley Green. The national keyword is miles. Text miles to 95819. 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
1: Tonight will feature partly cloudy skies with lows in the upper 40s. Saturday will include mostly sunny skies with highs just near 70 degrees. The nighttime will feature mostly clear skies with a full harvest moon. And it stays sunny into your Sunday with highs in the lower 70s. From the First Alert Weather Center, I'm meteorologist Annie Giovannucci.
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It's Cliff Smithers. 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

0: 100, Toledo's country music station. That's the very latest from Blake Shelton. That's called Let Him In Anyway. What a great song. I'm predicting that song's going to go to number one. Well, why not? He's Blake Shelton, right? Cliff Smothers here, going to make room for Mookie coming up here in just a few minutes. He's got a lot going on. He's got, free Pizza Fridays, $50 gift certificate to Mama Mary's Pizza. If you haven't signed up, make sure you get over to K100Country.com and enter, because he could be calling out your name a little bit later on. Also, more national keywords to get qualified to see Riley Green in Vegas. Actually, he's going to give you the very last keyword later on, because today is the last day to get qualified, so be listening for that. And then, of course, the $25 gift card to Danny's Cafe in Rossford with the K100 Birthday Wheel Recall. That's all coming up with Mookie next on K100.
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5: Tonight will feature partly cloudy skies with lows in the upper 40s. Saturday will include mostly sunny skies with highs just near 70 degrees. The nighttime will feature mostly clear skies with a full harvest moon. And it stays sunny into your Sunday with highs in the lower 70s. From the First Alert Weather Center, I'm meteorologist Annie Giovannucci.
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You'll be in the winning drawing. Good luck to you, K100. I got a

0: Who's a good boy? You a good boy?
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1: Tonight will feature partly cloudy skies with lows in the upper 40s. Saturday will include mostly sunny skies with highs just near 70 degrees. The nighttime will feature mostly clear skies with a full harvest moon. And it stays sunny into your Sunday with highs in the lower 70s. From the First Alert Weather Center, I'm meteorologist Annie Givinucci.
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0: No problem spots to report at this time. No accidents, no delays. Slow down in your construction zones. That is your Cumulus Toledo Right Now traffic.
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27: 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Only legal U.S. residents who are 18 years of age or older with a valid Social Security number and who live or work in the K100 broadcast area are eligible. Some contests require a minimum age of 21. You may win a contest once every 30 days, unless otherwise noted. Potential winners winners will be selected by and at the sole discretion of K100. All federal, state, and local taxes or other fees for prizes awarded become the sole responsibility of the winner. 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

0: 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Zero problems to report on your Friday afternoon commute. Just the usual traffic. No accidents, no delays. That's your Cumulus Toledo Right Now traffic.
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If you know the date spun this morning on the birthday wheel recall in two songs on K100, Megan Maroney.

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3: If you have not won a prize from K100 in the last 30 days, then get on the phone and tell us what the day was that was spun this morning on the birthday wheel with Johnny and Lynn. 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We'll start with caller 10. Our weather looks great for the weekend, looks great for Football Friday tonight. 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
4: Tonight will feature partly cloudy skies with lows in the upper 40s. Saturday will include mostly sunny skies with highs just near 70 degrees. The nighttime will feature mostly clear skies with a full harvest moon. And it stays sunny into your Sunday with highs in the lower 70s. From the First Alert Weather Center, I'm meteorologist Annie Giovannucci.
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0: 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This is K100, your home for the best flyaways. You know that. Got to call someone and share some important information.
1: Hello?
0: Is this Amy?
1: This is Amy.
0: Amy, it's Mookie from K100. How are you today?
1: I'm good.
0: I got some news for you. You ready for some news?
1: I'm ready.
0: Did you enter for the Ella Langley flyaway?
1: Yes, I did.
0: Did you text just one word or all the words?
1: More than one.
0: Okay. All right. That's good. You know why?
1: Why?
0: You won!
1: I won!
0: You won!
1: Oh, my God.
0: Yes!
1: I'm so excited.
0: The flyaway to beautiful Colorado. You're going to see her at the iconic Red Rocks. Oh, my gosh. I'm so jelly. You got...
1: I have goosebumps.
0: Me too. Round trip, air for two, and you got two nights hotel stay, all provided by Columbia Records. It's valued at around $3,000. Way to go, Amy.
1: Thank you so much.
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0: No problem spots, no accidents, no delays. Slow down in your construction zones. That's your Cumulus Toledo right now traffic.
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on the green. 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His name, Riley, R-I-L-E-Y. 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Graylin James is on K100. Well, I did.

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3: Mostly to partly cloudy this evening with clearing skies overnight. It is going to be cool with low temperatures in the upper 40s. Mostly sunny and pleasant tomorrow. High near 70 and more sunshine expected on Sunday. A bit warmer, highs in the lower 70s. From the 13 First Alert Weather Center, I'm Jay Burke.
2: No problem spots, no accidents, no delays. Slow down in your construction zones. That's your Cumulus Toledo Right Now traffic.
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0: No problem spots, no accidents, no delays. Slow down in your construction zones. That's your Cumulus Toledo Right Now traffic.
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1: Mostly to partly cloudy this evening with clearing skies overnight. It is going to be cool with low temperatures in the upper 40s. Mostly sunny and pleasant tomorrow. High near 70 and more sunshine expected on Sunday. A bit warmer, highs in the lower 70s. From the 13 First Alert Weather Center, I'm Jay Birschbeck.
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0: Country Nights Live. It's Bev Rainey, and we've got Kenny Chesney hanging with us on the show tonight. Always good to see you.
1: It's great to see you, too. Thanks for having me.
0: Well, look at us. We're already knocking over the furniture here. I know. Okay, Kenny, we've got the original Vibe Room tour coming up, and everybody is super excited about it. You've gone from the Sphere back into stadiums. What can everybody expect?
1: Well, I think there's a certain... look, we love playing the Sphere. It was very good for us. For our soul, it was good neurologically, you know, for us. But, you know, there is something that that we love about coming to a certain town where the audience has a sense of ownership that you're there in their town. And we miss that, and we're very excited for that. What they can expect is a night full of constant hit after hit after hit. They can expect it to be loud.
0: Okay.
1: They can expect it to be fun and have a lot of energy. You know, we're going to go out there and do our thing. Before that, I mean, you're going to have a person that's going to be out there that doesn't really have to be out there, and that's Eric Church. I mean, Eric Church has built this wonderful life for himself, this huge audience.
0: Yeah.
1: And the only way that I can wrap my brain around him saying yes to going out there with us is because he wants to. And that the fact of the fun factor of it, you know, and I'm just so thankful that he wants to do this. He didn't have to do it in 2013, the first time we did it.
0: Right.
1: So, I mean, it's been a minute since we've done this together.
0: Are we going to get to see you two up on stage again together?
1: Oh, well, we're not there yet. Well, hopefully, if he stays. Who knows? But I'm not going to, like, you know, keep twisting his arm. I've got him out there. I don't know if I can keep him to go up there on stage with us or not, but I certainly hope so. And to have, you know, Sheryl Crow out there with us is just a blessing. You know, I've loved her music for so long. And to have her be a part of our life out there is crazy. Because as a fan, I've gone to a couple of her shows early on when I first came to town. And I've always just loved her, but her music, if you pull back from it all, it really fits in our world and the audience that's going to be out there. They love that music too. And to have Graylin James out there, who's just starting his life and his own journey, to be out there. I've written a lot of songs with Graylin, and to have him out there on tour with us is going to be just awesome. So they can expect a lot of fun. They can expect it to be very energetic as always. But if you really think about all the hits that's going to be played, you know, just the Sheryl show alone.
0: Right. It's a lineup.
1: I mean, it's going to be just hit after hit. I mean, it's going to be so much fun. I don't go out and watch people very often. I think the last time I left the bus and went and watched somebody's show is when Grace Potter opened for us.
0: Oh, man, yeah.
1: In Denver at Red Rocks. Yeah. And it was amazing. I'll probably go out and watch some of Sheryl's show from the side of the stage because I just love her and love her music.
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0: This is Toledo's K100.
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